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0: Thank you. Thank you.
1: Hi, this is saxophonist Virginia Mayhew. I was thrilled when Hank O'Neill and Andy Sordoni approached me about recording for Chiaroscuro. They recorded so many great jazz artists, and I was honored to become a part of their label. NeNe Green was my first official recording, and Chiaroscuro made it so easy. I was able to bring in the great pianist Kenny Barron, in addition to my regular band of Ingrid Jensen, Harvey S., Adam Cruz, and Leon Parker. Kenny Barron was amazing, such an incredible musician, sweetheart, and a total pro. I think his presence not only elevated the music, but also opened a lot of doors for me. Hank and Andy of Chiaroscuro Records put me on the map, and I will forever be grateful.

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0: Did you ever wake up in the morning with the hammer scrolling, the hammer throwing, if you have the ball is banged, the whole thing?
1: You know, I don't quite understand what you're talking
0: about.
1: Well,
0: I'm going to tell you one more time. Now, you listen. I said, ever wake up in the hand, life almost clean, life and fall, the phone, the happy school, the heber, with the bangs, you call them, and the high school, did you?
1: Well, I don't know what you're talking about still, because I ain't never
0: well,
1: got that feeling.
0: Well, you don't
1: want
0: to get that feeling, I'm telling you, because if you do, it's like a hammer's cone, a hammer's claw, even if you almost lie. I'm telling you, it's the worst thing in the world, you know.
1: You did?
0: Yeah. I woke up this morning, Hootie, about 3:15, reached over in my boudoir, with nobody there but me.
1: Woo!
0: You talk about a horrible feeling. Oh, most horrible feeling you ever had. You don't want to feel that, man, I'm telling you.
1: Woo!
0: Just waking up with a headache. Be better than that. That would even make you feel glad. But it's horrible, man, I'm telling you. You don't ever want to get that one. No way. I woke up in a hammer scone, the howdy, the hammer, the hymns, the bang, salt, lip, all the brow. But then, if it's skeeved, the hammer, the hoopy sklar, if it's scone, the hammer sklar. But you see, you know, you sometimes it's better to hang with scheme, the better the hammer scone, the hoopy sklar, you see. But but most people don't even believe that you're going to. You know what I mean? That's why it's better to

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I'm Andrew Sordoni, former chairman and producer of Chiaroscuro Records, and this is Chiaroscuro Records Radio and Webstream. 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

It's the Harlem Nocturne.

Thank you. Thank you. Thank you very much. Joe Temperley, our reed section. How about it for Joe Temperley? And the Floating Jazz Festival trio consisting of Keeter Betts on bass. Jackie Williams on drums. And Junior Mance at the piano. Thank you. Thank you.

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This is Chiaroscuro Records radio and web stream. 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
1: Even though we're a small number of us in here tonight, I want to thank everybody very much who's out here for being here, and to again say what an honor it was to be a part of this celebration for Mr. Benny Carter.

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Good evening. At the drums, we have Ray Mosca. On the bass, Milt Hinton. At the piano, Derek Smith. And from Texas, Bucky Pizzarelli. He joined us tonight because he got a request for us to play a tune called Nuage. Is that right? I have to make my speech again? Hank Mancini didn't hear my speech. Hank, I know you're here. This was written by the late Django Reinhardt, French guitarist, called Nuage. And Django was a gypsy, and he had three fingers on his hand, and all he stole was bowling balls.

This is saxophonist John Gordon. Back in the early 90s, Hank O'Neill of Chiaroscuro Records and I spoke about making a quartet recording. And we did that in early 92 with a great band with Kevin Hayes, Scott Colley, and Bill Stewart on drums. And the great Phil Woods, one of my all-time heroes and a teacher and a great friend, was also part of that recording. And we were very honored to have him. Another hero of both Phil and mine, and in fact all of us who are jazz musicians, Benny Carter, were on a live record that we made at a floating jazz festival at a jazz cruise in the spring of 94. And we were really thrilled to have Benny Carter and Phil both on that particular record date with that group. And that was a different band with Bill Charlap, Sean Smith, and Tim Horner. And

0: thank you very much. It's Clifford Brown, arrangement of Tiny Capers. Okay.
1: Yeah, China Boy. Great, you take the introduction, all right?
2: We're going to play China Boy. Gene Buchan suggested. That's the first record we ever made, China Boy.
1: It's a nice old piece anyway,
2: oh,
1: I can tell you that.
2: Take it, Gene.
1: I won't play it.
2: You got it. It's not a changing wheel.
3: Yeah, you're changing reeds, man.
2: That's right. Yeah. You change it. Don't be mad, man.
3: Foot pedals.
2: Man.
1: Changing mouth pieces.
2: Hey.
1: Yeah, mama's a
2: Gene.
1: Hell of a fight.
2: Take it, Gene.
1: Gene, you're on. Gene.

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1: Hello and welcome to the Chiaroscuro Jazz Podcasts. I'm George Graham, Director of Artistry and Repertoire for the Venerable Jazz Label, celebrating our 50th anniversary and featuring over 100 titles by some of the world's great jazz musicians. This time we feature saxophonist and composer John Gordon. Over the years, Chiaroscuro has featured many recordings by veteran jazz artists, but the label has also helped to cultivate relatively younger artists, with some making their debuts or formative albums for Chiaroscuro. John Gordon is one of those who made two of his earlier recordings for Chiaroscuro in the mid-1990s. John Gordon was born into a musical family in New York in 1966. His father was a jazz baritone saxophonist, and John began playing saxophone at age 10, first playing in school bands. He went on to attend the Performing Arts High School in New York, and in the 1990s attended the Manhattan School of Music. At the time, he was performing professionally with jazz artists like Roy Eldridge, Red Rodney, Barney Kessel, and Al Gray. He became a friend of Phil Woods, who served as a mentor and who had high praise for the emerging saxophonist. Gordon recorded his second career album for Chiaroscuro in 1992 called The John Gordon Quartet, which also featured Kevin Hayes on piano, Scott Colley on bass, and Bill Stewart on drums. The album also featured guest appearances by Phil Woods. Here's John Gordon, first with an original called Time Trap, and then with Phil Woods, the Thelonious Monk tune, Evidence.

0: John Gordon with special guest Phil Woods on the 1992 album John Gordon Quartet doing Thelonious Monk's Evidence, and before that with the quartet, a John Gordon original, Time Trap. 2 years later, in 1994, John Gordon was part of a jazz festival at sea on the cruise ship Song of the Americas in the Caribbean. Some great jazz artists were part of that festival. One of the distinctive features of many Chiaroscuro CDs is the Jazz Speak track, in which the artists talk about their music in their own words. Here's John Gordon talking about his experience at that festival.
1: We recorded this project in April of this year, 1994, with a wonderful group, which included Bill Charlap, Sean Smith, and Tim Horner. Our group's appearance and performance was part of a jazz festival in tribute to Mr. Benny Carter on the Song of America. So it was really an honor to be a part of this festival in celebration of his work. We had the wonderful experience not only of recording this project, but of also playing with many other great musicians who were on the cruise during that week, which was kind of a tour de force of saxophone players, which included people like Red Holloway, Jackie McLean, Phil Woods, and Benny Carter, both of whom appear on the CD. As I mentioned earlier, this was a tribute to Benny Carter, and it was the first opportunity that I'd had to play with him. Our pianist, Bill Charlap, had played with him a couple of times, and I had met Benny many years ago. I guess I was 19 at the time. I had done a live radio show, and I went to see Benny the next night at Carlos One here in New York. And Benny has probably the most incredible memory of any human being I've ever met, and immediately recognized me and said, "Yes, I heard you last night," in the maybe one or two times that I'd seen him since or spoken to him on the phone. He remembered hearing me on the radio and meeting me and the exact date that it all happened. He's a really incredible guy in many respects, along with being one of the great alto saxophonists of all time. He's truly one of the great jazz musicians of all time, a great trumpet player and multi-instrumentalist, great composer, one of the great big band arrangers of all time. And I think he kind of sets the standard to all of us of what we would like to be and do, not to mention still being around doing it. Phil Woods I consider also to be one of the great alto saxophone players of all time, and I was lucky enough to study with Phil a number of years ago. He was very, very good to me and has always been very supportive of me and a great friend and a great kind of father figure to me in the music. And it was a lot of fun to sit there and listen to his group and play with him on this recording, and also to play some at the tribute concerts that we did for Benny. It's a pleasure and a treat to play with Phil and to be with him. Playing with people that play your instrument as well as Benny and Phil do, not to mention Jackie McLean and Red Holloway and the others that were there, really makes you put into perspective what you do on a certain level. It's not only a thrill and a challenge, but a great learning experience. I've always felt that the real task at hand is to learn from what others have done before us and be inspired by that, to then find our own way. Not to abandon anything in the past, but to build on it rather than copy it, and that's what I try to do. I was really happy to have the musicians with me that I did have on this particular recording and series of performances. Bill Charlap is one of the best friends I've ever had and has always been a great inspiration to me. Really lives music and has taught me a lot about music and is really just a wonderful musician to work with and be around and has incredible energy and enthusiasm. Sean Smith is also one of my best friends, and Sean and Bill and I for years have been wanting to do a recording, and we're really excited to finally get this opportunity to do it. I don't think we've had so much time together in our lives. We had 10 days to just be there, and it was really a lot of fun. Sean is a great musician and is a great composer. We didn't record any of his tunes on this particular album. You can hear some of his compositions on Bill Charlap's Chiaroscuro record. At any rate, Sean is one of the most lyrical and musical bass players around anywhere and has a wonderful attitude and is completely supportive to the music. His attitude towards the music, I think, is really spectacular. And Tim Horner is also a dear friend, though a more recent friend, and we were really happy to have him. We had only done a couple of gigs as a quartet before this, and I felt like we really kind of became a group on the ship doing our performances and doing these recordings. And I just feel that Tim adds a lot to the music. He has a lot of fire and a lot of passion, and a lot of strength in his playing. It was really a lot of fun and very inspirational to play with him. I really felt that he led me in some directions that I liked, and I really hope we get to do a lot more playing together.
0: John Gordon speaking about his experience playing and recording at the Jazz Festival at Sea. Now here's music from John Gordon's album Spark, recorded as part of the festival. This track features the late Benny Carter on the old standard I Can't Get Started, with Bill Charlap on piano, Sean Smith on bass, both of whom have recorded their own albums for Chiaroscuro, and Tim Horner on drums. And after that, the album's title track, Spark.

0: John Gordon with the title track of his 1994 album Spark, and before that with special guest Benny Carter, I Can't Get Started. The rest of the personnel was Bill Charlap on piano, Sean Smith on bass, and Tim Horner on drums. 2 years after that recording, in 1996, John Gordon was the winner of the Thelonious Monk International Jazz Saxophone Competition. Since then, John Gordon has released several more albums, most recently one called Stranger Than Fiction, issued in 2021 on the Artist's Chair label. You can find John Gordon's Chiaroscuro releases on our website at chiaroscurojazz.org, where you can find a searchable database of the artists and music on the label. 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
1: Hello, this is jazz bassist composer Sean Smith. Working with Chiaroscuro was a real treat. You know, this was my first recording, and this band was a new band, and we were all very anxious to get the music out there. Now, with Chiaroscuro, they allow you to do what you, essentially do what you want. It's a sort of an artistic carte blanche. And we were able to record the music we wanted for the lengths of time we wanted. And we were never told what to do, never controlled. We were only encouraged by the label. And this is something, as, in case you don't know, which is a very rare thing. And we're grateful, very grateful for that.

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Jackie Williams. Jackie Williams. Oh, Jackie. Keita Betts. Keita Betts. And yours truly, Junior Mans. Thank you. Thank you. Thank you. Thank you very much. Thank you.

0: Hello, everyone. Thanks for listening. This is George Young. 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

There's a guy named Tony Bennett who made this song, The Smash It Was. And Tony and this guy were inseparable buddies. And the song, of course, is I Left My Heart in San Francisco. Bobby Hecker got it.

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0: that we do, which features Ruby, and it's a marvelous song too that was written by Earl Hines and Louis Armstrong. I can't say Louis Armstrong. I always have to say the great Louis Armstrong.
1: That's great.
0: And it's called Nobody Else But You.

You're beautiful.

Thank you, gentlemen, for being here. Thank you, gentlemen. Thank you, gentlemen.

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We have a pleasant surprise here. One of the historic swingers of all time in jazz. You can see by the instrument out here that it's not Itzhak Perlman. And we'd like to welcome him to join us, Terry Gibbs.

0: Terry Gibbs.
1: Thank you. On drums, Rick Frigo, how about that? Great Larry Gray. Wonderful, wonderful Joe Vito at the piano, how about that? And my name is Johnny Frigo, and let's face it, I'm not so bad myself.

Hi, I'm Ted Rosenthal, and you're listening to the Chiaroscuro channel, and I was happy to play on the Jerry Mulligan songbook, and I hope you hear that CD and many other great ones that are part of the Chiaroscuro label.

0: I'm Andrew Sordoni, former chairman and producer for Chiaroscuro Records. We had many memorable recording sessions during the years that Hank O'Neill and I were collaborators, partners, and stewards of this remarkable company. The reason we gave Chiaroscuro Records to WVIA was to ensure long-term stewardship and the preservation of the material, but more importantly, the respect that this musical artwork deserves. And WVIA has as part of its mission to entertain and educate. And this is just one more resource for WVIA and Chiaroscuro to be partners in fulfilling that mission.
1: Now, man, you remember that other song that you taught me how to sing? We was in that bar. You said, man, you got to sing something. I said, Dad, I can't sing. You said, you better sing something because this man's got $10 in his hand and he's going to give us if you can sing something. And what was that song
2: make
1: I sang?
2: Believe. Jelly Roll.
1: Jelly Roll. It went something
2: Jelly
1: like this.
2: Jelly Roll Blues. You can make it be brave.
1: I ain't going to give nobody none of this Jelly Roll.
2: Jelly Roll.
1: I wouldn't give you a piece of cake to save your soul. My ma told me today, before she went away, she said, Milton, be a good boy. I'll bring you the toy, ice skates. That was my pride and joy. So ain't no sense in you to seep on hanging around.
2: Fool around, messing around.
1: 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I love you, but I hate to turn you down. Your jelly roll is sweet and sure is hard to beat. But I ain't gonna give nobody none of this jelly roll. No, sir, today. Play some, Daddy.

0: so ain't no sense in you to keep on hanging around,
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0: 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My jelly roll is sweet.
2: That's what they said about
0: yeah. it. Yeah, and sure is hard to beat.
2: Can't be beat.
0: But I ain't gonna give nobody none of this jelly roll this week.

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1: This is a song entitled, Well, You Needn't.

Thank you, folks. Thank you so much.

0: 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That, I think everybody knows, was Duke Ellington's In a Mellotone.
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0: What's up, Barbara? What have you got to do?
1: You have to tell me. You have the list.
0: All right. Well, that was a good idea.
1: Indeed.
0: And you know Jimmy Johnson wrote that?
1: James P.
0: Him too.
1: Oh, yeah.
0: All right, take it, Bob. 1 hour.
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Mr. Paul Humphrey on drums, Larry Gray on bass, Kenny Drew on piano, and my name is Henry Johnson. Thank you.

Hi, this is Terry Gibbs. I think probably some of the most fun I ever had was recording for Chaos Hero Records. We recorded live on the cruise. You don't feel like you're recording. And when you're having fun on a cruise, eating all that food, and you're getting a chance to play a lot of jazz, you can't make better records than we just did.

This is Hank O'Neill. This is also Chiaroscuro Records Radio and Webstream, a library of fine jazz recordings heard round the world from WVIA HD3, Scranton, Wilkes-Barre, and Hazleton, Pennsylvania, USA. 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

Hello, and welcome to the Chiaroscuro Jazz Podcasts. I'm George Graham, Director of Artistry and Repertoire for the Venerable Jazz Label, celebrating our 50th anniversary and featuring over 100 titles by some of the world's great jazz musicians. This time, we feature saxophonist and composer John Gordon. Over the years, Chiaroscuro has featured many recordings by veteran jazz artists, but the label has also helped to cultivate relatively younger artists, with some making their debuts or formative albums for Chiaroscuro. John Gordon is one of those who made two of his earlier recordings for Chiaroscuro in the mid-1990s. John Gordon was born into a musical family in New York in 1966. His father was a jazz baritone saxophonist, and John began playing saxophone at age 10, first playing in school bands. He went on to attend the Performing Arts High School in New York, and in the 1990s attended the Manhattan School of Music. At the time, he was performing professionally with jazz artists like Roy Eldridge, Red Rodney, Barney Kessel, and Al Gray. He became a friend of Phil Woods, who served as a mentor and who had high praise for the emerging saxophonist. Gordon recorded his second career album for Chiaroscuro in 1992 called The John Gordon Quartet, which also featured Kevin Hayes on piano, Scott Colley on bass, and Bill Stewart on drums. The album also featured guest appearances by Phil Woods. Here's John Gordon, first with an original called Time Trap, and then with Phil Woods, the Thelonious Monk tune, Evidence.

0: John Gordon with special guest Phil Woods on the 1992 album John Gordon Quartet doing Thelonious Monk's Evidence, and before that with the quartet, a John Gordon original, Time Trap. 2 years later, in 1994, John Gordon was part of a jazz festival at sea on the cruise ship Song of the Americas in the Caribbean. Some great jazz artists were part of that festival. One of the distinctive features of many Chiaroscuro CDs is the Jazz Speak track, in which the artists talk about their music in their own words. Here's John Gordon talking about his experience at that festival.
1: We recorded this project in April of this year, 1994, with a wonderful group, which included Bill Charlap, Sean Smith, and Tim Horner. Our group's appearance and performance was part of a jazz festival in tribute to Mr. Benny Carter on the Song of America. It was really an honor to be a part of this festival in celebration of his work. We had the wonderful experience not only of recording this project, but of also playing with many other great musicians who were on the cruise during that week, which was kind of a tour de force of saxophone players, which included people like Red Holloway, Jackie McLean, Phil Woods, and Benny Carter, both of whom appear on the CD. As I mentioned earlier, this was a tribute to Benny Carter, and it was the first opportunity that I'd had to play with him. Our pianist, Bill Charlap, had played with him a couple of times, and I had met Benny many years ago. I guess I was 19 at the time. I had done a live radio show, and I went to see Benny the next night at Carlos One here in New York. And Benny has probably the most incredible memory of any human being I've ever met, and immediately recognized me and said, "Yes, I heard you last night," in the maybe one or two times that I'd seen him since or spoken to him on the phone. He remembered hearing me on the radio and meeting me and the exact date that it all happened. He's a really incredible guy in many respects, along with being one of the great alto saxophonists of all time. He's truly one of the great jazz musicians of all time, a great trumpet player and multi-instrumentalist, great composer, one of the great big band arrangers of all time. And I think he kind of sets the standard to all of us of what we would like to be and do, not to mention still being around doing it. Phil Woods I consider also to be one of the great alto saxophone players of all time, and I was lucky enough to study with Phil a number of years ago. He was very, very good to me and has always been very supportive of me and a great friend and great kind of father figure to me in the music. And it was a lot of fun to sit there and listen to his group and play with him on this recording, and also to play some at the tribute concerts that we did for Benny. It's a pleasure and a treat to play with Phil and to be with him. Playing with people that play your instrument as well as Benny and Phil do, not to mention Jackie McLean and Red Holloway and the others that were there, really makes you put into perspective what you do on a certain level. It's not only a thrill and a challenge, but a great learning experience. I've always felt that the real task at hand is to learn from what others have done before us and be inspired by that, to then find our own way. Not to abandon anything in the past, but to build on it rather than copy it. And that's what I try to do. I was really happy to have the musicians with me that I did have on this particular recording and series of performances. Bill Charlap is one of the best friends I've ever had and has always been a great inspiration to me. Really lives music and has taught me a lot about music and is really just a wonderful musician to work with and be around and has incredible energy and enthusiasm. Sean Smith is also one of my best friends. And Sean and Bill and I for years have been wanting to do a recording, and we're really excited to finally get this opportunity to do it. I don't think we've had so much time together in our lives. We had 10 days to just be there, and it was really a lot of fun. Sean is a great musician and is a great composer. We didn't record any of his tunes on this particular album. You can hear some of his compositions on Bill Charlap's Chiaroscuro record. At any rate, Sean is one of the most lyrical and musical bass players around anywhere and has a wonderful attitude and is completely supportive to the music. His attitude towards the music, I think, is really spectacular. And Tim Horner is also a dear friend, though a more recent friend, and we were really happy to have him. We had only done a couple of gigs as a quartet before this, and I felt like we really kind of became a group on the ship doing our performances and doing these recordings. And I just feel that Tim adds a lot to the music. He has a lot of fire and a lot of passion, and a lot of strength in his playing. It was really a lot of fun and very inspirational to play with him. I really felt that he led me in some directions that I liked, and I really hope we get to do a lot more playing together.
0: John Gordon speaking about his experience playing and recording at the Jazz Festival at Sea. Now here's music from John Gordon's album Spark, recorded as part of the festival. This track features the late Benny Carter on the old standard I Can't Get Started, with Bill Charlap on piano, Sean Smith on bass, both of whom have recorded their own albums for Chiaroscuro, and Tim Horner on drums. And after that, the album's title track, Spark.

0: John Gordon with the title track of his 1994 album Spark, and before that with special guest Benny Carter, I Can't Get Started. The rest of the personnel was Bill Charlap on piano, Sean Smith on bass, and Tim Horner on drums. 2 years after that recording, in 1996, John Gordon was the winner of the Thelonious Monk International Jazz Saxophone Competition. Since then, John Gordon has released several more albums, most recently one called Stranger Than Fiction, issued in 2021 on the Artist's Chair label. You can find John Gordon's Chiaroscuro releases on our website at chiaroscurojazz.org, where you can find a searchable database of the artists and music on the label. 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
1: Hi, this is saxophonist Virginia Mayhew. I was thrilled when Hank O'Neill and Annie Sordoni approached me about recording for Chiaroscuro. They recorded so many great jazz artists, and I was honored to become a part of their label. Nanny Green was my first official recording, and Chiaroscuro made it so easy. I was able to bring in the great pianist Kenny Barron, in addition to my regular band of Ingrid Jensen, Harvey S., Adam Cruz, and Leon Parker. Kenny Barron was amazing, such an incredible musician, sweetheart, and a total pro. I think his presence not only elevated the music, but also opened a lot of doors for me. Hank and Andy of Chiaroscuro Records put me on the map, and I will forever be grateful.
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Thank you very kindly, ladies and gentlemen. Don Friedman, our pianist. Marcus McLaurin, our bassist. Miss Sylvia Quinca on drums. Dangerous David Glasser on saxophone. Yours Clark Terry, we're very, very happy that you came in to spend the evening with us. Thank you very kindly.

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0: We thank you very much.
1: This is saxophonist John Gordon. Back in the early 90s, Hank O'Neill of Chiaroscuro Records and I spoke about making a quartet recording. And we did that in early 92 with a great band with Kevin Hayes, Scott Colley, and Bill Stewart on drums. And the great Phil Woods, one of my all-time heroes and a teacher and a great friend, was also part of that recording. And we were very honored to have him. Another hero of both Phil and mine, and in fact all of us who are jazz musicians, Benny Carter, were on a live record that we made at a floating jazz festival at a jazz cruise in the spring of 94. And we were really thrilled to have Benny Carter and Phil both on that particular record date with that group. And that was a different band with Bill Charlap, Sean Smith, and Tim Horner. And that was really a thrill to make these records at the time, and they were a big learning experience for me and a great honor to play with such great musicians.

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Tony, take a bow, Tony. Good one, John. 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

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This is George Young. 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

Hello, this is jazz bassist composer Sean Smith. Working with Chiaroscuro was a real treat. You know, this was my first recording, and this band was a new band, and we were all very anxious to get the music out there. Now, with Chiaroscuro, they allow you to do what you want. It's a sort of an artistic carte blanche. And we were able to record the music we wanted for the lengths of time we wanted. And we were never told what to do, never controlled. We were only encouraged by the label. And this is something, as, in case you don't know, which is a very rare thing. And we're grateful, very grateful for that.

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Now look here. You know, I was down there with Joe Williams. You know, Joe got some clever lyrics. And I heard him sing. I tell him I steal his stuff. He knows that already. But he had a funky groove like this going. You know, I don't know if you were there. But doesn't he have a good old greasy groove like, dang. We're going to have one of them house rent parties. You too young for that. You don't know nothing about that. They have a bowl of big old number 10 tub of chitlins and some of that old ancient aged whiskey in one of them big old barrels, you know, or either another skillet. And I see some people that I can identify with. That fella right here and this one here, look here.

0: Ah, oh, you're very kind, folks. Thank you very much. All right.
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I'm Andrew Sordoni, former chiarmuan and producer of Chiaroscuro Records, and this is Chiaroscuro Records Radio and Webstream. 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

I'm Andrew Sordoni, former chairman and producer for Chiaroscuro Records. We had many memorable recording sessions during the years that Hank O'Neill and I were collaborators, partners, and stewards of this remarkable company. The reason we gave Chiaroscuro Records to WVIA was to ensure long-term stewardship and the preservation of the material, but more importantly, the respect that this musical artwork deserves. And WVIA has as part of its mission to entertain and educate. And this is just one more resource for WVIA and Chiaroscuro to be partners in fulfilling that mission.

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Bob Wilbur is celebrating his 31st birthday this year. Thank you.

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Hey.

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Let's see what we're going to play. We're going to play it, man. Yeah. Huh? Confirmation, I haven't played that in a long time, man. I'm sorry, but I can't even remember it. How does it go?

0: We're sure that you're familiar with the title of that tune, but just in case, we have some foreigners in the house not familiar with American music. That was Don't Step on My Blue Suede Shoes.
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Hi, this is Terry Gibbs. I think probably some of the most fun I ever had was recording for Cass Girl Records. We recorded live on the cruise. You don't feel like you're recording. And when you're having fun on a cruise, eating all that food, and you're getting a chance to play a lot of jazz, you can't make better records than we just did.

Hi, this is Terry Gibbs, and you listen to TS Girl Records, radio and web stream inspired performances and original jazz compositions heard around the world from WVIA HD3, Scranton, Wilkes-Barre, and Hazleton, Pennsylvania.

Okay, now here's a composition. It's one of the oldies, Just Friends, but Lou Delgado out of New York did this one for us. He calls it And Friends.

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0: Thank you very much.
2: Hello and welcome to the Chiaroscuro Jazz Podcasts. I'm George Graham, Director of Artistry and Repertoire for the Venerable Jazz Label, celebrating our 50th anniversary and featuring over 100 titles by some of the world's great jazz musicians. This time we feature saxophonist and composer John Gordon. Over the years, Chiaroscuro has featured many recordings by veteran jazz artists, but the label has also helped to cultivate relatively younger artists, with some making their debuts or formative albums for Chiaroscuro. John Gordon is one of those who made two of his earlier recordings for Chiaroscuro in the mid-1990s. John Gordon was born into a musical family in New York in 1966. His father was a jazz baritone saxophonist, and John began playing saxophone at age 10, first playing in school bands. He went on to attend the Performing Arts High School in New York, and in the 1990s attended the Manhattan School of Music. At the time, he was performing professionally with jazz artists like Roy Eldridge, Red Rodney, Barney Kessel, and Al Gray. He became a friend of Phil Woods, who served as a mentor and who had high praise for the emerging saxophonist. Gordon recorded his second career album for Chiaroscuro in 1992 called The John Gordon Quartet, which also featured Kevin Hayes on piano, Scott Colley on bass, and Bill Stewart on drums. The album also featured guest appearances by Phil Woods. Here's John Gordon, first with an original called Time Trap, and then with Phil Woods, the Thelonious Monk tune, Evidence.

0: John Gordon with special guest Phil Woods on the 1992 album John Gordon Quartet doing Thelonious Monk's Evidence, and before that with the quartet, a John Gordon original, Time Trap. 2 years later, in 1994, John Gordon was part of a jazz festival at sea on the cruise ship Song of the Americas in the Caribbean. Some great jazz artists were part of that festival. One of the distinctive features of many Chiaroscuro CDs is the Jazz Speak track, in which the artists talk about their music in their own words. Here's John Gordon talking about his experience at that festival.
1: We recorded this project in April of this year, 1994, with a wonderful group, which included Bill Charlap, Sean Smith, and Tim Horner. Our group's appearance and performance was part of a jazz festival in tribute to Mr. Benny Carter on the Song of America. So it was really an honor to be a part of this festival in celebration of his work. We had the wonderful experience not only of recording this project, but of also playing with many other great musicians who were on the cruise during that week, which was kind of a tour de force of saxophone players, which included people like Red Holloway, Jackie McLean, Phil Woods, and Benny Carter, both of whom appear on the CD. As I mentioned earlier, this was a tribute to Benny Carter, and it was the first opportunity that I'd had to play with him. Our pianist, Bill Charlap, had played with him a couple of times, and I had met Benny many years ago. I guess I was 19 at the time. I had done a live radio show, and I went to see Benny the next night at Carlos One here in New York. And Benny has probably the most incredible memory of any human being I've ever met, and immediately recognized me and said, "Yes, I heard you last night," in the maybe one or two times that I'd seen him since or spoken to him on the phone. He remembered hearing me on the radio and meeting me and the exact date that it all happened. He's a really incredible guy in many respects, along with being one of the great alto saxophonists of all time. He's truly one of the great jazz musicians of all time, a great trumpet player and multi-instrumentalist, great composer, one of the great big band arrangers of all time. And I think he kind of sets the standard to all of us of what we would like to be and do, not to mention still being around doing it. Phil Woods I consider also to be one of the great alto saxophone players of all time, and I was lucky enough to study with Phil a number of years ago. He was very, very good to me and has always been very supportive of me and a great friend and a great kind of father figure to me in the music. And it was a lot of fun to sit there and listen to his group and play with him on this recording, and also to play some at the tribute concerts that we did for Benny. It's a pleasure and a treat to play with Phil and to be with him. Playing with people that play your instrument as well as Benny and Phil do, not to mention Jackie McLean and Red Holloway and the others that were there, really makes you put into perspective what you do on a certain level. It's not only a thrill and a challenge, but a great learning experience. I've always felt that the real task at hand is to learn from what others have done before us and be inspired by that, to then find our own way. Not to abandon anything in the past, but to build on it rather than copy it, and that's what I try to do. I was really happy to have the musicians with me that I did have on this particular recording and series of performances. Bill Charlap is one of the best friends I've ever had and has always been a great inspiration to me. Really lives music and has taught me a lot about music and is really just a wonderful musician to work with and be around and has incredible energy and enthusiasm. Sean Smith is also one of my best friends. And Sean and Bill and I for years have been wanting to do a recording, and we're really excited to finally get this opportunity to do it. I don't think we've had so much time together in our lives. We had 10 days to just be there, and it was really a lot of fun. Sean is a great musician and is a great composer. We didn't record any of his tunes on this particular album. You can hear some of his compositions on Bill Charlap's Chiaroscuro record. At any rate, Sean is one of the most lyrical and musical bass players around anywhere and has a wonderful attitude and is completely supportive to the music. His attitude towards the music, I think, is really spectacular. And Tim Horner is also a dear friend, though a more recent friend, and we were really happy to have him. We had only done a couple of gigs as a quartet before this, and I felt like we really kind of became a group on the ship doing our performances and doing these recordings. And I just feel that Tim adds a lot to the music, He has a lot of fire and a lot of passion and a lot of strength in his playing. It was really a lot of fun and very inspirational to play with him. I really felt that he led me in some directions that I liked, and I really hope we get to do a lot more playing together.
0: John Gordon speaking about his experience playing and recording at the Jazz Festival at Sea. Now here's music from John Gordon's album Spark, recorded as part of the festival. This track features the late Benny Carter on the old standard I Can't Get Started, with Bill Charlap on piano, Sean Smith on bass, both of whom have recorded their own albums for Chiaroscuro, and Tim Horner on drums. And after that, the album's title track, Spark.

0: John Gordon with the title track of his 1994 album Spark, and before that with special guest Benny Carter, I Can't Get Started. The rest of the personnel was Bill Charlap on piano, Sean Smith on bass, and Tim Horner on drums. 2 years after that recording, in 1996, John Gordon was the winner of the Thelonious Monk International Jazz Saxophone Competition. Since then, John Gordon has released several more albums, most recently one called Stranger Than Fiction, issued in 2021 on the Artist's Chair label. You can find John Gordon's Chiaroscuro releases on our website at chiaroscurojazz.org, where you can find a searchable database of the artists and music on the label. 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
1: Hi, this is saxophonist Virginia Mayhew. I was thrilled when Hank O'Neill and Annie Sordoni approached me about recording for Chiaroscuro. They recorded so many great jazz artists, and I was honored to become a part of their label. Nene Green was my first official recording, and Chiaroscuro made it so easy. I was able to bring in the great pianist Kenny Barron, in addition to my regular band of Ingrid Jensen, Harvey S., Adam Cruz, and Leon Parker. Kenny Barron was amazing, such an incredible musician, sweetheart, and a total pro. I think his presence not only elevated the music, but also opened a lot of doors for me. Hank and Andy of Chiaroscuro Records put me on the map, and I will forever be grateful.
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0: Thank you. How about that? Ozzie Smith, ladies and gentlemen. Ozzie Smith. You want another?
1: This is saxophonist John Gordon. Back in the early 90s, Hank O'Neill of Chiaroscuro Records and I spoke about making a quartet recording. And we did that in early 92 with a great band with Kevin Hayes, Scott Colley, and Bill Stewart on drums. And the great Phil Woods, one of my all-time heroes and a teacher and a great friend, was also part of that recording. And we were very honored to have him. Another hero of both Phil and mine, and in fact all of us who are jazz musicians, Benny Carter, were on a live record that we made at a floating jazz festival at a jazz cruise in the spring of 94. And we were really thrilled to have Benny Carter and Phil both on that particular record date with that group. And that was a different band with Bill Charlap, Sean Smith, and Tim Horner. And that was really a thrill to make these records at the time, and they were a big learning experience for me and a great honor to play with such great musicians.
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Yours truly, Gene Bertoncini. 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